Engine 344. Engine 341. Ladder 341. Battalion 304. Gas odor inside our residence. 5509 Woodfield Way. Cross off East 146th Street and Sioux Drive. Respond on Ops 301. 44 Adam. Timeout 1817.

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0: We have a large two-story residence. No evacuation. We'll be investigating with Canton Command.
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0: 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It was on the Woodfield Way.
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0: 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Two-story residence. We'll be out investigating.
1: 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Two-story residence. Nothing showing. We'll be investigating 1827.

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Outside gas odor. 11,817 Sage Creek Bend. Cross of Colebrook Lane and Dartmouth Place. Cynthia Road. 96 Ida Tom. Timeout. 1837.

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CO alarm. 12353 Medellin Parkway. Cross Street, St. Armand's Circle. 44 Edward. Timeout. 1859.

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Engine, 373. Chest pain, 1588. Barcelona, Drive. Cross of, dead end, and Rome, Road, 73. Adam, timeout, 1906.

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0: Just information, caller advised it's going to be on Lantern just north of 106. She's going to remain on scene to show you exactly where. She'll be in scrubs and have a dog with her.
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Cross of Golden Drive and Bounds Street. 73 John. Timeout. 1928.

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Engine 373. Ambulance 377. Battalion 307. Elevator or escalator rescue, 13,596, Hagler Drive, cross of Conference Center Drive and Bergen Boulevard. Respond on Ops 301, 77 John, timeout 1936.

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1: Go ahead, Battalion.
0: We're going to be cleared up from the CO armory in a second. 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
1: Sure, if you're closer, go ahead and start responding that way.
0: We're clear. Control, are you clear? Ladder 373 is going to be clear of the CO arm. 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You can show us en route to the elevator run.

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1: Not yet. 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
0: Okay, clear. 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

0: Hey, Colin from XO. 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
1: Yeah, their ETA is 8:15.
0: Okay, for us to make this rescue, we're going to need equipment, and it's on the tack. So I don't know if we should get them started in case something happens, but that's currently the plan.

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Engine, 381. Injured person as a result of a battery. 1245, Scarlet Street. Number, F. Cross off, Sabrina Way, Ritchie Drive, and Sabrina Way, Spellin, Maine. 81 Paul. 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
0: 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We'll be in service.
1: Clear.